0: and then anyone headquarters. I haven't reviewed one of them, but I see about 300, 400 west area.
1: Red. I'll be 314 to back. One, you know, female, starting all zero.
2: 94.
0: 991, which way are you going? He's headed west, correct, eastbound, just after school, food kitchen. Are you still on the area? He doubled back, went through their kitchen, eastbound, possibly through this dirt path. All right, is it a bicycle or a motorcycle? The male with a blue skirt riding a bicycle wearing a cap, black skin. 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I'm trying to catch up. Okay, four, I'm just about there. He kept through the alleyway, headed towards the white LECA. Okay, perfect, to the left now. I lost him in this alleyway here. I'm not sure if he ducked behind the house or into the apartment.

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0: I'm about 400 South Lexington right now. 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

91-16, 90-91, I got a black guy walking east on about 500 West Broadway if you want to come swing by and see. 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

0: Anyway, can you see 500 West Broadway? 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
1: No, no, no.
0: Got it.
1: Henry Charles Sam, 159. Are we 2800 customers?
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0: 991, Henry Charles Fam 159, Pittsburgh, 2026, Chevy Silverado, black in color, to a Todd Smith out of Springfield, Oklahoma. Pittsburgh is 10 of 2026, Mega 29, insurance code confirmed, black four of Ben, 0128, 0128.
1: Yeah, from unit

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1: I was in John King 216, contact 2002 White and Miller to a Masonhurst out of Wacoma. Expiration 7 of 27, Mega 29, insurance is confirmed. Last 4 of VIN 9828-9828.
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0: We're going to route to 1101 Sunset. Harvey says there's a child running around without any parents. Says he is looking for his parents, possibly between 6 to 8.
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0: is on the 918 Valley View Road for a mechanical form. 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
0: reclaiming. 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
1: Currently southbound on 20, 200 south 20.
0: Okay.
1: I'm trying to develop PC, but I haven't got anything yet. There's a male driver. I was just trying to verify if Seth is actually in the vehicle.
0: I want to be advised if it is inactive.
1: Therefore, now we can A back now to the follow up. I want to be 304 on the south end for real with them. Nine six four in the area on south end.

0: Này và hỏi cả anh. Okay, one example. It looks like the biker gang is about to roll out about 400 East Main at that old mini golf place.
1: Ten more, huh?

0: 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Broccoli, the response.
1: Graphic, please call me.
0: We're going to be at 3720 Willowill Lane for an 82-year-old female that is constantly going in and out of consciousness. They advise that they're not able to put her weight

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1: Concord.
0: I'll be saying.
1: Concord.

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1: 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Let me say that there was a female trying to throw stuff over the jail wall and then was threatening to harm herself. Last seen wearing a short gray tank top, white female, headed down on her to the ballpark.
0: Yeah, burn out.

0: Not anyone. 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That's affirmative. He says he's got a headache and in the body.
1: Warrior, your radio is a little 10-1.
2: Not anyone. Six anglers. I'm out with her by the ball field on 10.
1: 10-4.

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0: 9128 headquarters. I'm putting an R off that telephone report. I'll be in Rockton.
1: Bye, bro.

0: Right. 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
1: Yeah.
0: So RP is going to be 4 full day.
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0: Last name Mosier, Mary Ocean, Sam, Henry, Edward, Robert, first name Tammy, Charles, Adam, Mary, Ida, Edward, date of birth 1/15/1990, female. 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
1: Last name Moten, Mariota Tom, Edward Norum. 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
0: Okay.

David, David, Noah, 644. We're going to be pulling into St. Mary's. Good, yeah, 3600 West Elm Cache.

Medical emergency, 2713 West Oklahoma Avenue, 2713 West Oklahoma, for a medical emergency, for a fire truck.

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0: But my name is John Adam Nora, Tom Zebra Edward Nora, versus a King Adam Lincoln Edward Young, did versus 1293 White Vino. We're at the harbor, please.
2: This is going to be a 2713 West Oklahoma for a 63-year-old who is breathing but not coherent and might be probably having back and back episodes.
0: Can I read your name?
1: Frankor.
2: Correction, he's 600 Eastman.
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0: Bye. Thank you, Frank. 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Victor Henry John 431 3000 West Elm Gas.
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0: 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Where can they go there right now?
1: Number.

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2: Yeah.

0: 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Everything 10-2 here. The disturbance doubles with their alarm system. Keep the same.
1: Nine one twenty five

0: 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I'm sorry to interrupt. That would be 3000 West Mountain area.
1: Hi, Matthew.

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0: 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He may be having a heart attack.
1: Affirmative.
0: Nine 1.5 10 please from the third building.
1: Nine 100, they need fire now.
0: Yeah, you've been fired.

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1: Negative.
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0: But
1: I'm gonna be out with two individuals at 200 South 6. 300 of the pavilion.
0: 24.

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1: One, I think Hart, Henry, Adam, Robert, Tom, first name, Danny, David, Adam, Nora, Nora, Young, they were 12, 3 of 90. 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
0: Thank you.

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0: 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There's a client that's threatening to commit suicide and potentially has access to weapons. The client is Adam Bell.
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0: 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Turn around to the area of 2801 East Cypress, 2801 East Cypress for a noise complaint. RV states there is a lot of noise behind that location, booming and barking. No contact.
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0: 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Okay, 3101 Nelson Drive, 3101 Nelson Drive for domestic. The Kirby did say the her granddaughter threw her against the wall. They are currently separate.
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0: 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There's a male arm bleeding, but he declined medical at the time.
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1: 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We 10-29 East Oklahoma, 10-29 East Oklahoma for domestic in progress. A male named Hayden Sweet, Joseph the RP.
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0: 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I think they're wonderful capacity. 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
1: Thank you.

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2: Yeah, she is. It's a little chaotic. We're trying to figure it all out. We're not liking what we're saying.
1: Negative. She calls a non-emergent line.
2: And where have we ran her yet?
1: Affirmative, I ran Lisa and Hayden, they're both negative 44. Do you just want me to transfer to Sergeant?
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0: Not when I gained 24. Not named Wilson, William, Ida, Lincoln, Sam, Uthman, Nora, Person, Christopher, Charles, Henry, Robert, Ida, Sam, Tom, Uthman, Paul, Henry, Edward, Robert. There was 529, 69, went off.
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0: 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Is there a Hayden McBride on the press platform for this address?
1: Sorry, 132 at 4. Can you go numbers, please?
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0: Negative.
1: Please, I've been busy, guys.
0: Yeah. 10-4.

0: 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Can you just tell me numbers will be tonight?
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0: They're not quite the area. 700 North 7th, 700 North 7th for disturbance. There's a bunch of kids running around throwing fireworks at each other. 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
0: 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Would you like me to wrap the gate now?
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I'll be out with you at 600 North 7th.

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0: 91.15 traffic. Going to be in Arkansas 28. Boy John Paul 46 David. Will be in the Winfield parking lot.
1: They were 3492.
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0: 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Ok, we could possibly have one out of Logan County. We're attempting to confirm now. 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
0: 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OLN is going to be 932-877-001.
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0: To the area 900 East Randolph, 900 East Randolph, for a reckless driver. Red Chrysler minivan swerving all over the road, heading eastbound on Randolph.
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0: Bien.
1: We think it has one out of Arkansas, not actually Idaho, in state paper only. Otherwise, -44 is a late ballot 42. Headquarters 9119, 9125, just be advised, we were given a 28. Sam Young David, 523. Last turning northbound on 14th. RP would like phone contact afterwards.
0: And RP calling.
1: RP advised, they are no longer calling.
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1: Headquarters 9119, 9125. That's 28 checks back to a 2017 Chrysler Pacifica red in color to Tiffany Tippett, 722 East Logan City.

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2: 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Last name spelling Tom, Ocean, Ocean, Mary Boy, Sam. First name Johnny, John, Ocean, Henry, Nora, Nora, Young. Date of birth 7/28/1969. Black male, what do you say, Oklahoma and Louisiana?
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1: Sam Borders, do you have any subs driving without?
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1: Clear and route for 1009 South Independence, 1009 South Independence for Wolfhard Tech. This came in first party, directly from California and wants her daughter checked on in reference to her boyfriend being poor and bothering her and being very, really much to be with.
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Around 171.9, 171.9.

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0: 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The chihuahua is now currently in her front yard. 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
0: 8 North Oakwood. So, San Pipe Apartments, Apartment 8B, 8 as in boys.

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0: 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We're thinking we confirm now.
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0: 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We have fellow type.
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0: for you and the 44s over for kind of please. I'll be 26. I want to go now. I'm all 180.2, 180.3.
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0: 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We have contact with Preston Buck. 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
0: 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Need to go from route to 518 North 26th Street for 911 hangout. We got two 911 teams at this address on Rapid. We couldn't get a hold of either person whenever we tried to call back.

0: Unfortunately, did you get two 911 calls from separate numbers?
1: Affirmative.
0: And what?

0: 9131, 9111, you both can point to, we got a hold of Logan, that's what one of the numbers picked back to. Correct, that's who one of the numbers picked back to. And he thought that he was just having a medical emergency. We're sending Life and Fire to help him out.
1: Medical emergency, probably North 26th Street, 518 North 26th, for a medical emergency, for response. 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

0: clear your point.
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1: Can you be route to 525 South 3rd Street for Gamble Falls? 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

0: 91 for being hit, or 1022 the power block will be interrupted. 70.
1: 10-4. Ninety-one thirteen. It'll be between a red Toyota Camry and a white Kia K4. We're in the parking lot of R&R Tires.
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1: Last of Sam, Ocean, Lincoln, Ida, Sam, first of Victory, Ida, Ocean, Mary, Adam, Robert, Adam, 12-29-08, just sent an email.
0: 10-4, he's also valid with a graduated driver's license, -44.
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1: For entrance confirmed. We can go with the second.
0: Queen Sam Robert 158.
1: And for entrance is also confirmed, and they're both printed.
0: And for, yeah.

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I have 9076 in Rockland on the line. Can you go to 720 West Oak for this domestic? I'll get some more as we receive it. I think that's 1010.

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1: 10-4.

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0: Tom Lincoln King, 060. Aggressive, Robert Tony. Aggressive, Caesar Tony.
1: Four. Nine, five, I think like 2016, Dave Wrangler, Louis Richard, or a Heather Pierce at 721 Oklahoma City.
0: Wait, see if we can make contact with either one of them.
1: 10-4.
0: 10-4, this is going to be 8600 West Villa, 8600 West Villa, for a field that's on fire. The RP space is a quarter mile west of Imo Road on Villa. There's going to be an oil tanker, a great football field to the north of it.

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1: This is the RV 8600 West Phillips, 8600 West Phillips. The RV is stated it's a quarter mile west of Imo Road on Phillips, and there's going to be an oil tanker free football field to the north of it.
0: Thank you.

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1: Yeah.

0: 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We'll just have a graphic for your song. 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
1: Anchor one copy.

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0: Call 28 East Broadway at the La Fonda Apartments in apartment 205. Can you check the welfare of Officer Clayton Thomas? Parties with the James Craftery Correction Center in Helena and advised that he could go for work today and was not answering his calls.
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0: 10-4.

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0: That is not a good address.
2: 976 headquarters. I have 1014, adult female, and route 2110 West Broadway, starting on 0.
1: 1043, and 11. Yeah. 9111, U79, the desk will send for RP.

0: 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What's up? When are you ready?
1: Go ahead.
0: It's going to be Edward X-ray boy 040.

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0: 9-11 though, fine.
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0: You set a number for this, and so all units tonight.
1: And four.

0: No, I agree, Bradley.
1: Go ahead.
0: Yeah, with saw Mason tag Charles number 2 3190. We got parking lot on here.
1: Ten four.
0: 99 400.
1: Go ahead.
0: Oh no, Mary, 5 4 6. It's gonna be about 4,000 east here.
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0: 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I have 9131 and route on the line.
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1: 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If we can be en route to 3125 Brother Drive, I have fire out on a medical rare and there's an alarm on the status. Then two officers when they're responding.
0: Yeah.
2: Go ahead.
3: We have an alert on her for being unruly and trying to threaten firefighters when they go out there. We have to be in her.
2: Should be good, but you guys say when they want it.

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0: Yeah, it was Paul Baker, Robert 107, who called from Park Market.
1: And four.

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1: I see that you're a little bit closer to 9094 is 20. Can you be en route to 3125 first drive of the 1010? 955, you can take any.
2: No, como okay. 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Vale, 36, todo bien.
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0: Four.
2: Right for you want to assign me a set of numbers. I'll be in around 2 and enter South Valley 4.
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0: At 1402 West Broadway, the area, RP advised that there is a male that was walking around the property, and he had also tried to enter the house at one point. We're unsure if he's still on scene, but RP that called it in was third-party. He was getting the information from his wife, and we don't have any vehicle. We don't have any descriptors of the male.
1: And

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1: Ten-four, I'll check it. If you can just be advised, we just have an alert for being 10-1 is very large and will attempt to fight if he is being aggressive or EOD.
0: No.

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0: 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Can you tell us what member that was that called 911?

0: 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All fine, standing in your nose.
1: 9111, I got a 28. Henry Boyd George, 164, please don't pick up this.
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1: Hello.
2: Van Buren, 1418, South Van Buren, for medical emergency, code 1 response.

0: Definitely, Pfeiffer, and it will be 1418 Alexander and 1418 Alexander and 1943 RP. A male with the tweed, think his blood sugar is high, and I'm his glucometer is a diabetic. He is not disembarking.
1: And I'll get to attend 10 and more as I get it.
2: 10-4. 9-1-13, come in route.
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0: 985 9113, be advised, the RP did advise that the female grabbed a hammer out of her vehicle but did not hit the RP.
1: 10-4.

0: 911 headquarters. 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
1: 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That was the address we were given.
0: Can you call them back and verify that, please? There's no Braden here. Everything's 10-2 here.
1: 10-4. 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
0: 10-4, second 44, flat. 7-star. Sam Edward Victor, Edward Mora, Sam, Tom Adam Robert, for Stephanie, Sam Tom Edward, Paul Henry Adam, Nora Ida Edward, Edward 7881.
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0: 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Hope he gets a good Cleveland area.
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0: And four.

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0: 10-4. I'll get another unit in route with you shortly. They are blocking traffic and there's four vehicles involved.
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0: 500 South Coolidge.

0: Thanks, Andrea. For him saying about that 7th, my apologies, I did not see that 76th. I will be around.
1: And 4.

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2: 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We're clear. 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
1: And four, I'll have all
2: 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10, 10, 10, 10, 10, 10, 10, 10, 10, 10, 10, 10, 10, 10, 10, 10, 10, 10, 10, 10, 10, 10, 10, 10, 10, 10, 10, 10

0: 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You come again.
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1: And what?

small things there are really a 2 car 76. We do have a motor assist that's also part of it. That's going to be staying on here. We're moving over my rail floor.

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1: 9 9 9 9 9 9 9 9 9 9 9 9 9 9 9 9 9 9 9 9 9 9 9 9 9 9 9 9 9 9 9 9 9 9 9 9 9 9 9 9 9 9 9 9 9 9 9 9 9 9 9 9 9 9 9 9 9 9 9 9 9 9 9 9 9 9 9 9 9 9 9 9 9 9 9 9 9 9 9 9 9 9 9 9 9 9 9 9 9 9 9 9 9 9 9 9 9 9 9 9 9 9 9 9 9 9 9 9 9 9 9 9 9 9 9 9 9 9 9 9 9 9 9 9 9 9 9 9 9 9 9 9 9 9 9 9 9 9 9 9 9 9 9 9 9 9 9 9 9 9 9 9 9 9 9 9 9 9 9 9 9 9 9 9 9 9 9 9 9 9 9 9 9 9 9 9 9 9 9 9 9 9 9 9 9 9 9 9 9

0: Ah, sí, claro. Yeah, we're actually needing 504, 300 South Cleveland.
1: 104.

0: Yeah, I'm gonna say, right at 3 or 42, so I can pull here to one.
1: Same board.
2: Hello, Newkirk.
0: Last name Bruce Boyd, Ocean Ocean Tom Henry. First name is Carl King, Adam Robert Lincoln. Two middle names, Lee Dayton, Vassar. The 8/19/95 white man.
2: And for Dozier, second.
0: Last name Dylan, Leland, Ida, Lincoln, Lincoln, Ocean, Laura. First name is Aura, Adam, Union, Robert, Adam, middle initial R for Ray, 1/15/95 white man.
2: And for.

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0: Man, cool.
1: Correct, and appears to be male that out afterwards.
0: They're looking for him. 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
0: All your subjects have $23. Zoe has a correct lens restriction. Zoe and Cora are both negative 24s. However, for Carl Booth, 819 of 95, he does have a municipal 24 through Rockhoma, and county advised that they have someone in Ross to serve him with it.
1: And Cora, I'm still going to give him a chance for him, so we'll sit back for the meter.
0: And Cora.

0: 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I'm not going to be playing with power example on the
1: Ten four.
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Supreme Court. This is going to be a 6726 North Imo, 6726 North Imo, for a 14-year-old male that fell off a trailer, and the trailer ran over his leg. He doesn't want to be transported, he just wants to be checked out.

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1: Thank you.

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2: 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Were you able to make contact? Yeah, so I'm coming over you. Ninety-seventy-six, 91-11. Were you able to make contact? Yeah, so I'm coming over you.

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0: Door fully 113.
2: Yeah, I think we're good. Welcome or something.
1: Yeah, bro. Anyone, anyone tonight?

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1: Not four.
2: I don't see.

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1: Drink this confirmed through Geico.
0: Orleans.

Is that graphic file? 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

0: Nice. Sounds good. We're just confirming all 28 and 43 were printed.
1: Affirmative. Clear in your box.
0: Thank you. I do believe walk room is finishing up and then I'll be finishing for them.
1: Plan for.

0: I don't know what I was going to say, might clear for a follow-up.
1: All right.
0: I'm at Tiger Pond.
1: 10-4.

0: Right.
1: You advise the officer or on scene out there that may take a few extra minutes at that point, but don't forget the robbery with it. Maybe the case will come for it.
0: Affirmative, I'll let him know.
2: 9076. 4056 advised that he's en route. He just has to stop by the shelter real quick.
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0: 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Not gonna do that, or maybe don't do.
1: 10-4.

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2: 9123, southbound.
1: 10-4.
2: 9110, southbound.
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0: When Texas primary plate, Robert Union King, 6063, 2018 white Chevy Malibu plate, held in Scribble at 2806 West Waller Drive, the city has an expiration of 426, negative 29, insurance is confirmed.

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0: 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First of Sam Henry Edwards, Lincoln Palm Ocean, Sonora. And be 5-10-98 White Mountain.
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0: 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Can you go with total land and expiration deal on that person?
1: OLN is Edward 083-659-064. Again, that's Edward 083-659.
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0: 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Respect your satisfaction. 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

0: 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Affirmative. I'm going to actually need you code 3 to 1714 South 4th Street. I have prior on scene for a medical and they're requesting you guys code.
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0: 10-4, I'm not sure what's going on. 91.6, me being around with her at the 10-10.
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0: 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I know you're from the States, but do we have a return?
1: I apologize. I'm still working on it.

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0: Persons on scene think that this may have been an assault. I'm going to be with one of the RPs going back to the location where he found the mail when I arrived.
1: 10-4.
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0: I'm working the mail, authorized that they can arrive starting 37.5, if anyone takes things with me.
1: One four.
2: No, you want to be grab it?
1: Go ahead.
2: And about number 28, location be parking lot, down to the phone level.
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1: All effort call 344, just back on the 2016 Ram 2500, black and colored with Ronald Neal, 3409 North Mayberry Street, the city. Expiration 427, negative 29, expenses confirmed. Black 4 event 0257, 0357.
0: Thank you, Andrew.
1: Seven.

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1: Then, of course, no.

0: 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First name is Anthony. Adam Nora, Tom, Henry, Ocean Nora. Young, date of birth, 5/21/1980. Right, you know. It's gonna be out of Oklahoma. You can also try Illinois if possible.
1: Grand 4, 91 had advised us of the name and date of birth. 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
0: Okay, I didn't know.
1: Okay, thank you.

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0: That works.

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1: Yeah.
0: So go ahead and assign numbers. I'm gonna be on phone follow up and reference. I'll let you know.
1: Thank you.

0: No, no, la persona por free, no, la persona.
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0: Juan Gomez, George Turkey, Mary Edward Zebra, Christian Jose, John Ocean, Sam Edward, Phil, Phil, Hannah and Mary, 3, 13, 98, Hispanic male, last 4 social, 4020, need full return.
1: Stand for camera.
0: Also, get a 43 return, can you tell me?
1: I'm

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0: Your subject does have a suspended 43 with a corrective lens restriction. He is going to be a 5'9" male with brown hair, green eyes, weighs about 160 pounds. 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OLN Frank 08357-6782. 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
1: Four. This is going to be a tough point.
0: Stand by, we'll run it 42. 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
0: And 4 numbers are 26, that's 5, 7, 4, 3, 57, 43.
1: Yeah, we're.
0: Headquarters 991, your subject does show to have a subject plan for driving while suspended in 2019.
1: Thank you.

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Of course, 9-1-1. The only thing we can see is it's very possible failure to appear, but it doesn't.

0: Lincoln Mary Lamb 076, back on 2019, Betty Perverse, Gray Miller, to Jose Gomez 708 North 13th Street, the city, person 5 of 27, negative 29, imprinted confirmed, last 4 of VIN 0063, 0063.
1: 10-4.

0: No, no, no, no. Confirming the registered owner on the 28th is the 43 that I ran.
1: That's affirmative of Jose Miguel Gomez.
0: Yeah, where are they?

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0: Seven four. Where is that going to be in our follow up on Valley Ford?
1: 7-4, thank you. Break 9126. 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
0: I'm actually going to reroute you. Can you be en route to 4107 Country Club Drive for a possibly abandoned vehicle? It's going to be a red Mercury that has no tag, and it could be directly across this address. RP advised it's been there for about a week. Negative contact.
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2: Not even 26, go ahead. 3, Lincoln, Nora, Henry, Mary, 2, 8, Tom, X-ray, 7, Robert, 6, 2, 2, 9, 2, 2. 10, 4, 7, Blackberry, right?
1: No, no, no, second 43 by number, when ready.
2: That might just

0: Headquarters, 9122. Good. You're being route 3608 West Randolph for a possible 89. RC advisor was a gray van, the trucker vehicle, and left. Passing going westbound on Randolph from Tropical Freeze towards Cleveland. RC is going to be in a 2008 Ford Focus, black and color.
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0: And four.
1: 91, we're going to be on private.
0: Got
1: it. Robert, Bill and Mary, 59, be about 4500 North Oakland.
0: So confirming 4500 North Oakland.
1: Yeah.
0: Yeah, boy, is this going to be related to the 89?
1: Negative. Stand for. Go
0: ahead.
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0: 91 Cypher, your headquarters. The front door and the gate six is clear. I believe this to be a weather related update for coming tonight.
1: Stand
0: 91 headquarters, clear 79, we've been
1: heard. I've heard, I've got it.

0: clear a path over the road for a downed power line. Thank you, driver. Bomb is well coming. Down power line, 8700 South Oak Road. 8700 South Oak Road for a down power line. 25 responders, walk on this.
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1: We're going to be at 8700 South Oakland Road for a down power line. Obviously, that it was smoking, and it's going to be possibly north of the fireworks stand called Sweet the Moon Fireworks.

0: Flight 4 is 9126, 28 return. That is in, checked out on a 2007 Lincoln, red in color, with no primary, no expiration, to a Melody Hunter out of Oklahoma, Oklahoma, insurance code advisory.
1: Do we have any contact information for that person?
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0: Welcome to Rise Up and Stand Down. Nothing to do today. I have a grass fire. I'm pretty much.
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1: 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Welcome to advise that they'll stand down and they have it.
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0: 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And that's that 886. 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
1: North Fleetwood Road for a grass fire. RP50 has a hay bale on fire and then wheat bales are in a business at Purdue and Wheat Ridge.
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1: 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Great. Responding.
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2800 East Maple Avenue, 2800 East Maple Avenue for a down power line. 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Down power line, 2800 East Maple Avenue, 2800 East Maple Avenue for down power line. 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

0: Missouri. You can 1022. 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It's gonna be station one who's taking this call.
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0: mejor. At 3,000 ETH or 300 ETH?
1: I was just advising that we attempted to call back the RP, so we had to leave voicemail.
0: The address coming in 3,000 on the incident map, you have it at third hill. Three's on scene, we have a power line down. Go ahead and get ODD on the way.
1: Engine one clear.
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1: Black unit, I had a Panther call. Can you send it?
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1: Got it.
0: Edward, Edward Lincoln, 311-4700 North Oakley.
1: Careful.
0: One second.
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0: There is a power pole leaning on 2800 East Maple. 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
1: Denver.

0: 91 we did. Where's number 43, 44? Go ahead. Last name, Robert Edward Ida, Tom Zebra, first name Adam, common spelling, 427, 1989, white male.
1: 10-4, 10-4.

0: anyway. I'm going to carry on route to 3100 East Market Avenue, 3100 East Market Avenue for down power line. I've been safe with the line is possibly hit. But the line possibly hit their car.
1: Very recalling. Thank you.

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0: 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Hey, Gordon, 91-10.
1: I'm in help.
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0: 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Call Nora Paul, 243, 6-7, 2020 Chevy Blazer, black in color, to a Garrett Krupka, 4, Bridge 3, the city, expiration 5 of 27, negative 29, in transition terms.
1: 10-4, see if we can get a hold of the vehicle owner.
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0: Hi, quarter 9116. It doesn't really have a good phone number for that subject in our record.
1: Then four. Can you spell the last name? It was Jared.
0: Affirmative. Last name is Krupka, then King, Robert Union, Sam, King, Adam.
1: Step four, what was the address?
0: I apologize. The address is going to be 4 Bridge Street, 4 Bridge Street.

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1: Go ahead.
0: You mean route the area of 624 West Valley Peg area road at the Freddy's? We have an RP, I believe this is an employee. They advised that a white Range Rover almost hit the pole and went through the drive through. They believe after seeing with her, she's through four, unknown direction of travel.
1: Yeah, we're all being around.
0: Be advised, they provided the 28 of Victor Young Charles 022. That doesn't check back on a white Range Rover, it checks back on a 2014 Ram. I'm getting you more information now.
2: Yeah. 91's in headquarters. I'm in route to the address on Bridge 3.
0: 10-4.
1: No, I'm in headquarters. I'll be in route with Spirit Alpha.
0: 10-4. They now advise the car to park at Freddy's.
1: Sure.

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1: 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Oklahoma is staying and babysitting this. We have anything we're clearing around today.
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0: 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Last name, William Ida Lincoln, David Robert Ida X-ray. First name, King Young Lincoln Edward Adam. Date of birth, 2-6-1994, white female.
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0: Name is Elvin Jordan, last name John Owen Robertson. 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
0: 10-4, this is going to be at St. Mary's Hospital for a lady and two small children stuck in the elevator. Heartbeat is on the second floor on the north end. The elevator is stuck in between

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0: Police car towards 1413 East Bryant Avenue. Parkfield Police Service advised that her child's father is currently throwing stuff outside and they've been having verbal arguments. Nothing has been physical as of yet. I'll get this in time.
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0: 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Please tell us if they're not sure if it's physical.
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0: 10-4, obviously at 10-10. 10. 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
1: 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I'll be 10-8 in or off the other one and I'll head in towards you with it.
0: And 491-10, you can send 22.
1: And 4. Nine, 26, 10-6.
0: Same.

0: Fujinino,
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0: thank you. 10-4.

0: No, no, no. Yeah. Robert Boyd, Paul 910, maybe 5 and 5 cents.
1: Good morning, Robert Boyd, Paul 910.

0: Dylan Burton. Last name Diaz, David Ida, Adam Zebra, first name Julia, John Union, Ruben Ida, Adam, 1958, Hispanic female, last four social, 0227.
1: And for Jenna.

0: 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We have an alert for Dingman, so we'll stand by for your question.
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1: 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I apologize. I believe earlier we were told to call a non-preference, and I'm not sure if we ever did. Do we need to call them?
0: No, affirmative.
1: 10-4, we'll call them.

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1: How you doing?
0: The subject is -44, but it's supposed to have an expired class B. Can I continue on with the 43 information?
1: Yeah, please, let's be on the book.
0: 10-4, Julius Duran Diaz, born 1-9-58, is going to be a Hispanic female, 5'1", weighs about 150 pounds, with a high color of brown, license number OLN King 080-825-990, that's King 080-825-990, with an expiration of 1/26.
1: 10-4, confirming, other than the expiration, it's valid.
0: I assume so. On our end, we don't have those expired and the expiration date.
1: Yeah, thank you, Mr.
0: Denver.
1: 91, who is your driver?
0: No.
1: Edward, X-ray King, 785, be about 2200 North Cleveland.
0: 10-4.

0: 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We're going to have timing numbers on this and we'll go to the clinic.
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0: 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I'm Adam Tom, Robert Ocean. 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
0: 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Can you also confirm endurance?

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1: 10 more. I'll have one.